0: take it to the flow now, ooh.
1: Oops, Spurs.
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Those are the laws for my brother. 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
1: Skyscrapers bloom in America. Cadillacs bloom in America. Industry boom in America.
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2: Bye-bye.
0: Everyone there will give big cheers.
3: Everyone there will have moved here.

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1: karma is the queen.
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3: Schlafen? 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Jetzt hörst du die MDR-Tweens-Nacht.

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0: 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Born to die. 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
1: 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I fought with death a thousand times and I came out on top.